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2: Let's check Ag News on the RFD Radio Network. I'm Delos Yonke. Recently, U.S. Environmental Protection Agency issued final regulatory approvals for several key agricultural crop protection products, granting new registrations for Conventro, Rapidicil, and Citadel, along with the official reapproval of Brigade. This final authorization comes after a prolonged and unexplained administrative delay. Despite having previously cleared all rigorous scientific reviews, these chemical tools were held in the regulatory queue for months without a definitive timeline or stated reason for the hold, causing uncertainty. A statement from American Farm Bureau Federation President Zippy Duvall, quote, pesticides undergo years of rigorous testing, with very few making it through the approval process. Farmers trust and rely on EPA's science and risk-based regulatory process. These new products, backed by the best available science, will enable farmers to do more with less and provide more tools in the toolbox to help ensure an abundant and safe food supply for America's families, unquote. 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Now to Washington, Iowa Ag Senator Chuck Grassley says more fighting with Iran if the ceasefire is over, as the president says, means a return to higher input costs for farmers and others, as our Washington correspondent Matt Kay reports.
3: There's no sugarcoating it. After the U.S. hit some 80 Iranian military facilities midweek in retaliation for Iran striking three cargo ships in the Strait of Hormuz, Senator Grassley.
4: The thing that happened when the war started, diesel prices went up, fertilizer prices went up, inflation generally for the entire population, not just for farmers, has gone up. And it's going to happen again.
3: Oil prices quickly jumped more than 7% on news President Trump.
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0: Nancy. Widely known as the funkiest show on the radio, right?
1: Never heard that.
0: Never heard that?
1: No, never heard that we were the funkiest.
0: No. Well, we were just playing Wild Cherry there. That was pretty darn funky. You want to hear else something funky? This was crazy on the internet. So let's listen to this just for a second. This is a dude in France. He's beatboxing every sound here he's making with his mouth and his voice.
1: Cool.
0: Isn't that crazy?
1: Yeah. That's talent, man. That's not mine. It would never be able to.
0: That's crazy.
1: Yeah.
0: That's funky right there. It was just, some random
1: video. So you just
0: video.
1: Put it out there?
0: Yeah, you know, some random video out there, and I was just like, wow, that's actually kind of amazing that you can do that just with your voice. Well done, sir. How are you this morning?
1: I'm okay. How are you doing?
0: Doing all right. It's National Fashion Day. What have you chosen this morning for us?
1: What do you mean?
0: It appears to be some kind of a workout shirt.
1: This is not a workout shirt.
0: Oops, I've made a mistake already.
1: This looks like a workout shirt?
0: Well, it looks like it's a dry fit. Is it?
1: No.
0: Oh, boy.
1: Yeah. Well, what shirt do you have on?
0: A really old golf shirt.
1: Okay.
0: Okay. That's kind of my...
1: This is like a new shirt.
0: I'm not saying it doesn't look nice. I just look like it was like that dry fit.
1: No, it's not.
0: Kind of stuff.
1: It's not.
0: Okay.
1: It's not a workout shirt. It's a semi... It's not a dressy shirt.
0: Semi-cash.
1: Yeah.
0: But it's very hip-looking and beautiful.
1: Okay.
0: Oops. Okay.
1: You don't have to. You're fine. I don't care. I am not a slave to fashion. We know that.
0: Yeah.
1: Usually I am in my workout gear or jeans.
0: Okay.
1: I mean, I'm not a slave to fashion.
0: Well, I just thought we would explore the worst fashion trend ever. What would it be? I mean, just to think back through your life. You don't have to answer right now, but just think back. And just go, that is really, what the heck are we doing? Mm. Crocs with socks? Are you serious?
1: Crocs are fine. Back off the Crocs.
0: But how about Crocs with socks? I'm just saying. Well, okay, we'll get to that. But first, let's get to the weather because we may get rain again today.
1: Yes, indeed. 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Mostly cloudy today. Chance of showers or storms later this afternoon. A high of 88 tomorrow, cloudy, with again a chance of showers and storms, a high of 85. It's 73 downtown.
0: All right, we've got things for you to win today, and I've got them all lined up in front of me here on this brand new piece of paper. I'm so prepared this morning. We'll tell you what they are next.
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0: That's right. Fun and funky, the Morning Drive with John and Nancy. All right. So we start the winning off at 6:10 on the Who Are You game. We've got two VIP passes for you to enjoy Elevate Trampoline Park. All kinds of fun.
1: And I think it's $100
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0: We'll tell you who's going to be the workplace of the week and how you can be the workplace of the week. All ahead. 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

0: Blaze of Glorious Bon Jovi here on the Morning Drive with John and Nancy. It's 5:55, and the Stats Heating, Cooling, and Appliance forecast is calling for maybe some rain this afternoon. We'll see what happens. Kind of a cloudy day today and hazy, but high will be 88, but we could see some rain come through midday or into the evening. Dropped to 70 overnight and mostly cloudy with a chance of showers again tomorrow, high of 85, and we're holding at about 73 downtown. I was just telling Nancy, Nancy's got her OCD thing that she has to do when she leaves her house by saying out loud, right? Do you say it out loud?
1: Yes.
0: The pointing at the burners on a stove.
1: Just say, I say off, off, off, off, off. And then if I say it out loud, I know I've heard myself say it out loud.
0: So. And I just think that's great. Because my wife yesterday, we were pulling out of the driveway to go somewhere. And she goes, garage door closed. Just kind of says that to her just out loud. And
1: I'm like,
0: What did you say? She goes, I just have to say it out loud. Otherwise, right. I'll get an hour out of town and I'll go, did I close the garage door?
1: Yeah. Because it's very like, I totally get that. That's exactly like the stove thing. No, totally.
0: That's okay. Whatever you do to cope with it. There's a comedian that I like, Natalie Cuomo. She's funny. She's just out online every now and then, and she says her whole phone is just filled with pictures of the garage door being closed and the stove being off.
1: So she gets to where she's going. She knows.
0: Has to take a picture.
1: I love that. That's fair. Yep.
0: Whatever it takes to get through the day,
1: exactly.
0: Right? All right, so we're going to start giving you stuff. At 6:10, we'll play the Who Are You game. I'll play the voice of a celebrity. And, man, is it easy today.
1: Oh, it's good, okay.
0: So easy.
1: They're always pretty easy.
0: Oh, no, this one's really easy.
1: Okay.
0: Super easy. And anyway,
1: if
0: you win it, you're going to get some VIP passes to Elevate Trampoline Park. So there you go. We got that coming up.
1: A Peoria man has been identified as the body found in the Illinois River Tuesday. The coroner says 45-year-old Damian Gulliford suffered acute drowning, adding there was no evidence of trauma or foul play. How and where Gulliford entered the water remains under investigation. A Kewaunee woman has been arrested for murder in connection to a shooting death in Creve Coeur earlier this year. 27-year-old Caitlin Gerken is charged with 3 counts of first-degree murder for the death of 29-year-old Adolfo Cazares. Cazares died from his injuries after suffering a gunshot wound at a house in the area of Roosevelt and Stewart on March 10th. Hopes of reopening the community pool in Princeville are on the rise again after a big donation. The Princeville Aquatic Center board says an anonymous donor contributed $200,000 to the fundraising campaign. The campaign's goal to make the needed repairs to reopen is $425,000, and they're about $315,000 right now they've raised. The board treasurer is hopeful the large donation will inspire others in the community to donate. Now with traffic, here's Ken Zerski.
2: More information about this work on I-474. It went up on Tuesday. It's a resurfacing project. Will continue until September. Currently, westbound traffic is down to one lane with the right lane blocked just past Springfield Road, and eastbound is down to one lane just before the Shade Loman Bridge. 272-1813 is the OSF Medical Group Traffic Spotter Hotline. 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
0: Cubs keep winning out in Baltimore, beat the Orioles again last night, 9-7. They have a nooner out there today. It was the Cardinals over the Brewers, 5-1. They play another one in St. Louis tonight. And the Red Sox and White Sox are going at it in Chicago. The Bo Sox got the win last night, 5-0. They play at 1 o'clock in Chicago today.
1: Mostly cloudy with a chance of showers, a high of 88. Tomorrow, cloudy with a chance of showers and a high of 85. 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

0: Rock of Ages is Def Leppard. 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
1: Good morning. It's a Stats Heating, Cooling, and Appliance forecast. We are going to see some clouds today and a chance of showers, a high of 88. Tomorrow, cloudy with a chance of showers, a high of 85. It's 73 downtown. 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
2: Who are you?
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3: Yes.
2: Well, go ahead and tell me.
3: Who?
4: I know that, dude.
0: There's a famous person in the news this morning for some reason. They've got a book coming out or a movie or it's their birthday or something. And if you can identify them just by hearing their voice, you will win a couple of passes to Elevate, right? Is that their VIP passes?
1: Two VIP passes to Elevate Trampoline Park, so you can go out there and have a lot of fun.
0: Have a lot of fun. 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Just want to tell you that. 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If you've never won anything on the radio before, I think you'll recognize this person. Who is this?
5: My mom always said life was like a box of chocolates. 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
0: That's right. Know who that is, Nance?
1: Yes, John. I do.
0: Just checking. All right, so who is that? 685-9393 is the number to call. 685-9393. If you're just cruising through the area, the area code's 309, by the way. 685-9393. We'll have the answer for you next.
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0: All right, it's 6:12 and we're playing the Who Are You game. You know how we play this. We play a famous person's voice like this.
5: My mom always said life was like a box of chocolates. You never know what you're going to get.
0: That's right, you don't. Who's this?
12: This is Julie.
0: Kelly, how are you this morning?
12: It's Julie.
0: That's sorry, Julie. How's Kelly? Sorry, Julie.
12: I actually work with a Kelly.
0: All right. Well, she's doing later. How's who's that famous person?
12: Tom Hanks.
0: That's Tom Hanks. It's Tom Hanks' birthday today. He's 70 years old.
1: Okay, happy birthday, Tom.
0: Tom Hanks is 70, and Julie is a winner. We've got a pair of VIP passes for you to Elevate, Julie. Enjoy that.
12: Thank you.
0: Yeah, maybe you could take Kelly. Why not? All right.
1: It's always an option.
0: 6:12. We'll have more Who Are You tomorrow.

0: the Spin Doctors. On the morning drive with John and Nancy, 6:23. Thanks for being here this morning. Kind of a hazy start to this.
1: Yeah,
0: one.
1: It sure is.
0: A little bit. Stats, heating, cooling, and appliance forecast. Yeah, we got kind of clouds and haze. A little sun at this hour, but we probably see some rain roll in later on this afternoon and a high of 88, mostly cloudy, and a chance of showers again tomorrow with a high of 85. And we are at 73 in downtown Peoria. This weekend, we're doing our Elton John flashback weekend. 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He's got a couple of them, and we're going to play all of them. And then we've got some live stuff, and we've got rare things, and we've got fan favorites, and we got all kinds of Elton John coming your way all weekend long. 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Get ready for your Elton John flashback a weekend. What else is going on this morning?
1: A Glassford woman has been arrested this week after Peoria Animal Protection Services were called to do a welfare check on her animals. The sheriff's office says at least 60 animals were found and seized from 38-year-old Kristen DeLong's home and property on South Glassford Road due to poor living conditions. DeLong was arrested on dozens of animal cruelty charges as well as animal owner duty violations. A brand new club for sport for women at Bradley University has its leader. On Wednesday, the university announced that Madison Maloof will be the first head coach of the Bradley women's ice hockey team. When the team takes the ice for the first time this fall, women's hockey is one of five women's club sports being introduced at Bradley under the premier club sports banner. Flag football and soccer are also scheduled to start this fall, with stunt and women's wrestling to come within the next 2 years. Fiat has a new electric vehicle in the U.S. with a starting price of just under $14,000. It weighs about 1,000 pounds. It has a top speed of 25 miles per hour.
0: Uh-oh.
1: It includes unusual features such as the choice of using ropes instead of traditional doors. Adding doors will cost you another $1,000. Also, it can travel up to just 46 miles on a full charge and does not include air conditioning.
0: So it's a toy.
1: I don't think that this is going to be a good seller. I just don't. It doesn't sound reasonable.
0: An urban transportation vehicle? Is that kind of what they're saying?
1: Yeah, probably.
0: Because you lost me at 25 miles an hour.
1: So it's got to be like, not seeing this is going to be a big seller.
0: No.
1: Fiat is owned by the same parent company that makes Dodge and Jeep products, which is Stellantis.
0: So funny.
1: I seriously would love to hear the...
0: See where it goes.
1: Well, just hear the whole strategy process behind this product.
0: It's a European car. So when we lived... You know, Fiats are tiny, most of them anyway.
1: Yeah.
0: And when we lived on Malta, when my dad was in the military, we had a Fiat. We bought this Fiat. And my dad was not a small man. He was 6 foot tall, and he did not fit very well into a Fiat.
1: Yeah,
0: and he eventually just got tired of it, and he said, I can't drive in this little car anymore.
1: Yeah.
0: So he had the Navy ship over his 61 Chrysler Newport, which looked like the Batmobile with the big fins and the whole nine yards.
1: Okay.
0: Everywhere we went on that island, there were legions of Maltese men that would come around and stare at my dad's car.
1: Just check it out, huh?
0: But the idea was, the little cars in those narrow streets and little tiny urban areas, you know, I guess it could have a place. To get from
1: but
0: point
1: we're not,
0: A to
1: that's
0: point
1: not
0: B.
1: where we are.
0: But that's not where we are here. No way.
1: Okay. Yeah, we'll follow up with that here. All right, let's check traffic. Here's Ken Zersky.
2: The ramps are still closed at Route 6 and I-74. That's southbound Route 6. And IDOT saying last week that possibly those ramps would be reopened this week, weather permitting. They're still closed. And further down on I-474, the new resurfacing project, which will last until September, eastbound before the Shade Loman Bridge, watch for the right lane block. There was a backup there yesterday afternoon. And now westbound, first morning with the lane closure reported west of Springfield Road. 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
0: Cubs with another win over the Orioles last night, 9-7. They play again this afternoon in Baltimore at noon, or 12:30, I guess it is. Cardinals got the win over the Brewers, 5-1. They play another one in St. Louis tonight. And over in the Battle of the Sox, the Sox series, the Red Sox versus the White Sox. Red Sox got that one yesterday, 5-0. They play another one in Chicago at 1 o'clock this afternoon.
1: 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Mostly cloudy, chance of a shower, a high of 88. Tomorrow, cloudy with a chance of shower and a high of 85. It's 73 downtown.
0: 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Where did we really go off the rails? 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
0: Yeah. Floral for spring here on National Fashion Day. I've never really been a slave to fashion. I've sort of worn the same outfit since the 60s.
1: Okay.
0: Never really changes that much.
1: I mean, you know, jeans.
0: Kind of that guy. You know what I mean?
1: That's fine.
0: Nancy, because she was on television on occasion.
1: Was still not a slave to fashion.
0: Well, but you had some shoulder pads that were actually.
1: Those were.
0: those were
1: a fashion trend for a while.
0: Her husband put together this video of her when she was doing TV. And news
1: from college on,
0: and I'm telling you, Nancy's shoulders were like they were like 5 feet wide.
1: It looked like a linebacker.
0: It was everybody did for a while there. Mm-hmm. The shoulder pads were a thing.
1: That was 80s power dressing.
0: Yeah, mm-hmm. Yeah. Everybody looked like a football linebacker mm-hmm. for a minute. I guess I did get. I had a members only jacket.
1: Yeah, I did too. I think. Was that the 80s?
0: That was the 80s, yeah. Late 80s, members-only jackets. I had one of those. I never got into parachute pants, though. I never did, too.
1: You know what I mean? I didn't either, but those were huge. I did do the velour tracksuit for a while. The matching plus tracksuits. They became a celebrity, started it. In the early 2000s, I do remember that. I had three kids under the age of like four, two. Right.
0: So you never got out of a tracksuit.
1: I was always in a tracksuit or some kind of workout stuff.
0: You know, the tracksuit thing actually started in the 70s. Men wore tracksuits. Okay. You know, that was kind of a thing. Bruce Jenner and all, you know what I mean?
1: I don't know, but of course,
0: he was actually running track at that time. So maybe that made more sense. But people did adopt it. It did that. How about the big jeans, the extra wide jeans? Did you ever do those, like the bell bottoms? Yeah, no, like genie pants. They were these big jeans. You know what I mean? They could practically fit yet another person inside the.
1: No, I never did that.
0: All right, we're gonna find out what you think are the absolute worst fashion trends of all time on National Fashion Day. Coming up next, Bruce Springsteen's always in fashion.

0: 93 The Drive, number one for classic hits. Dancing in the Dark is Bruce Springsteen. Bruce Springsteen in the 80s, you know, he kind of had that work shirt with the sleeves cut off fashion trend that everybody adopted for a minute, you know.
1: Who did?
0: Bruce Springsteen. You know, he had the shirt, the button-up work shirt, but the sleeves were off.
1: Mm-hmm.
0: So you had to do that. We're talking about, it's National Fashion Day, so we're just talking about the worst fashion trend ever. Greg says, all 80s fashion.
1: It was all a little bit.
0: And Tina says, the Speedo. Yikes, is her comment. So, Nance, what's worse, man in flip-flops or man in man bun?
2: Oh.
0: You've had issues with both.
1: I think the flip-flops are going to push. Really? I don't really like to see men in flip-flops.
0: Right.
1: I like flip-flops, and I just don't like to see it.
0: What are jelly shoes? Monica says jelly shoes.
1: Yeah,
0: pretty sure that's why my feet hurt, she says.
1: Yeah, they had no support at all. It was
0: okay.
1: It was a very short trend. You could look them up. Yeah, picture. But they were like clear, and
0: I got you.
1: Yeah.
0: I did own a leisure suit at one time in my life.
1: What, and a leisure suit is just like?
0: Just like the wide collars and the, you know what I mean? I did have one of those. That's probably the closest that I would come to being a slave to fashion. I did have the leisure shirt, had the members only jacket at one point in time. Did have a mullet for a minute.
1: I was just going to say on this, it says mullet haircuts. Yeah. Business in the front, party in the back.
0: Party in the back, buddy. That's right.
1: And they did make a little bit of a comeback. Although,
0: I get you.
1: So now I'm like man bun or mullet.
0: So the two fashion trends that I don't know. I have a little bit of issue with both of these. One, because my daughters did this when they were younger, and maybe even they still do. I'm not really around their fashion as much anymore. But just buying jeans that are already ripped to shreds.
1: Oh,
0: I just don't get paying $60 for a pair of jeans that have huge holes in the knees and huge holes in them. I'm like, what is that?
1: Well, you're not really meant to get it. So back off.
0: I'm just saying. And it's kind of like the other thing, and several people mentioned this on our Facebook page, it's the sagging jeans thing, that fashion trend where you have your jeans hanging off your butt.
1: That makes no sense to me because it's so uncomfortable.
0: Well, it's beyond uncomfortable and you can't walk. And,
1: I don't want to see your underwear, sir.
0: Right. But the other thing is, you've actually gone to the effort to buy a pair of pants and put them on, right? So you've done all that.
1: Yeah.
0: Often it even has a belt.
1: Mm-hmm.
0: And yet you feel the need to not pull them up all the way. I don't get that. It's just like you've got pants. If you don't want to wear pants, then don't wear pants and walk around in your underwear. But it's just like, why are you buying pants and then not wearing them? I mean, you've put them on 3/4 of the way. Just go for it. Finish that sucker. I don't understand that. I know the other fashion trend that used to bug me. And I guess when was this? Was this in the 80s too? Remember when men who wore polo shirts had to flip the collars up all the time?
1: Yeah. And girls did too.
0: Did they really?
1: Yeah.
0: Was that a girl thing as well?
1: Yeah, that was just a thing in general.
0: I just was like, why are you doing that? What are you doing?
1: Why do you, again?
0: I'm not meant to understand. Is that what you're saying?
1: Why do you care?
0: All right. Were you ever bedazzled? Did you ever go through that phase?
1: I didn't do it, but.

0: Drive with John and Nancy. That's Blondie. It's 6:42. Debbie Harry was kind of a fashion icon there for a while, wasn't she? Had her bleach blonde hair and heavy eye makeup and all that kind of stuff. She was sort of a thing for a minute. It's National Fashion Day, so we're taking a look at the worst fashion trends ever. How about the tiny sunglasses phase? Did you ever go through that?
1: I don't even remember that phase.
0: Like, who did that? Meg Ryan, some other people like that. They wore these little tiny. They were like little.
1: They were definitely for fashion, not for sun protection.
0: Yeah, correct. They were like they were like cheaters, but they were sunglasses.
1: Okay,
0: and it was like, okay, well, that makes no sense.
1: Well, you never did this, but low-rise jeans, popular in the early 2000s, they were so uncomfortable.
0: Yeah.
1: The most uncomfortable low-rise jeans.
0: No, none for me. I just, you know, just give me my jeans.
1: Let's go through the list really quick,
0: and we'll see what horrible fashion trends John and Nancy are guilty of. Nancy, definitely guilty of extreme shoulder pads in the 80s. Oh my gosh.
1: 80s.
0: Your shoulder 80s pads.
1: Late 80s,
0: Your shoulder pads were legendary. I mean,
1: in that video, yeah.
0: Amazing.
1: I wish I could show that video to everybody. They did a good job on it.
0: And then we found out that Nancy was guilty of velour tracksuits, too, when she was having kids. And just felt more like staying in a velour tracksuit all day.
1: Well, they were comfortable, and hey, the celebrities were all doing it, so why couldn't I?
0: I had a mullet, I wore members-only jackets, and I had a leisure suit, so I'm guilty of those three, for sure. But not too bad outside of that. I didn't dive into too many trends. All right, well, let's catch you up on the forecast, and then we'll tell you about the trends that are continuing, even though we've tried to stop them.
1: The Stats Heating, Cooling, and Appliance Forecast, mostly cloudy, chance of a shower or storm this afternoon, a high of 88. Tomorrow, mostly cloudy and a chance of shower or storm, a high of 85. It's 71 downtown. 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
0: I'll pop my collar up right now on my golf shirt. How's that look?
1: Yeah, that was a definite.
0: Is that pretty?
1: Mid, this says mid-2000s, but I think it was earlier than that.
0: It was earlier than that, for sure.
1: In the 80s, I thought.
0: Yeah, definitely. And sometimes we try to get rid of fashion trends. We're like, that's dumb. We're not doing that anymore. And then, like, 5 years later, it all comes back. We'll tell you what those are next.
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0: It's 6:47. Coming up after 7 o'clock, we'll play the Question Impossible game. We bumped the gift card up to $100 at the Burger Bar.
1: Yes, we did.
0: Yesterday, mm-hmm. So that would be a win-win. So, you know, we all go through, you know, kind of dumb fashion trends a little bit. You know, Crocs with socks and whatever else you're doing. You know, but eventually we come to our senses and we move on to something else. But then some fashion trends tend to cycle back through. These are the ones that have kind of come back to haunt us. Wide leg jeans are back. Everybody's got the big wide leg jeans again.
1: Yeah, those are fine. What's wrong with those?
0: I don't know. They were here for a while, then they left, and now they're
1: back. I mean,
0: that
1: actually happens. You know, trends come in and out.
0: Mullets are back. You see the mullet again.
1: I haven't seen a whole lot of mullets lately.
0: Yeah, they were back for a while, though.
1: Yeah.
0: I think they came back. Guilty of this one a little bit, the chunky dad sneakers. I got big old chunky dad sneakers on right now, actually.
1: So do I. There's nothing wrong with that.
0: Okay. How about Birkenstocks? You like those?
1: Those are fine. I mean, they're fine.
0: Yeah, my wife likes those when they come back. I mean, I've got a pair of Birks, too, but I don't really wear them that often anymore. But if they're back.
1: Because we don't want to see your toes.
0: See, this is my thing. Bucket hats are definitely back. You see the bucket hats
1: Bruce
0: again.
1: Bruce wore a bucket hat forever.
0: Mm-hmm. Fanny packs are back. Remember, fanny packs were huge for a while.
1: I like the fanny packs.
0: And then they disappeared,
1: mm-hmm.
0: And now they're back. And they're actually not even called fanny packs anymore. They're like worn as a over-the-shoulder wallet bags or something, but it's still a fanny pack.
1: Pretty much.
0: And then the big one, try to get rid of them. They keep coming back. They keep coming back, and they keep coming back. They'll never actually ever be gone. Two words, mom jeans.
1: What's your problem with mom jeans?
0: Oh, nothing. They're fine.
1: Better than the low-rise. I'll tell you that.
0: All right. We'll keep that discussion going on Facebook. What's the worst fashion trend ever?

0: Take on me is Aha, and you are tuned to the Morning Drive with John and Nancy. It is National Fashion Day.
1: The worst fashion trend ever, double knit reversible slacks.
2: Yeah.
0: You know, it's kind of like reversible anything, right?
1: Exactly. I know I'm telling my age, but yes.
0: Yeah, and two different patterns if you were, you know, if you got the good ones.
1: Exactly right.
0: Oh, that's fantastic. Thanks for calling down. I appreciate it.
1: You're welcome. Thank
2: Bye-bye.
1: You.
2: Bye-bye.
0: You. You know, it's always in fashion. The Morning Drive with John and Nancy. It's always in fashion.

0: Feels like the first time, Miss Foreigner. You're on the Morning Drive with John and Nancy. It is 6:57. The workplace of the week is Scott and Company at O'Reilly Auto Parts right there in Bartonville. They're going to get lunch on
1: Friday. Yeah, they are.
0: They're going to be a very
1: awesome
0: happy
1: for
0: crew.
1: You.
0: Very happy crew there at O'Reilly's Auto Parts. So here's how you get to be the workplace of the week.
1: Yeah, just visit our website, 933thedrive.com. Click on Win Stuff, and you could be our next workplace of the week.
0: And the prize is a delicious catered lunch from Hickory River Smokehouse Barbecue, and it is delicious. 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And who knows, maybe next week is your week. Stats, heating, cooling, and appliance forecast. Could see some rain today. It's kind of be a hazy, cloudy one for the most part. And tomorrow looks to be about the same. Mostly cloudy with a chance of showers. High of about 85, and we're at 74 in downtown Peoria. What's going on this morning?
1: The Middle East saw waves of attacks for a second day today as the U.S. and Iran traded strikes again. The U.S. military said it hit 90 targets along Iran's coastline, while Iran's Revolutionary Guard said they targeted U.S. bases in Kuwait and Bahrain with drones and missiles in response. A nasty stomach bug that causes weeks of debilitating diarrhea, cramps, and bloating has spread across several states, according to federal health officials. The CDC and FDA have been investigating several clusters of cases in Illinois, New York, Pennsylvania, and Texas, which appear to be linked to Mexican-style restaurants, a grocery chain, and a catered event, according to a CDC email obtained by CNN. And Bonnie Tyler has died at the age of 75. The Welsh singer, known for the hit song Total Eclipse of the Heart, has died, according to a statement on her website. And that maybe possibly we'll have more in the buzz later today. Let's check traffic. Here's Ken Zersky.
2: There were delays yesterday afternoon in the new work zone, I-474. It was eastbound from Route 24 Bartonville to the Shade Loman Bridge. Now, the right lane is blocked eastbound there at the Shade Loman Bridge. And westbound, the right lane is blocked past Springfield Road to before Route 29, the Pekin exit. We're not seeing much of a delay there yet this morning. And reduced speeds on Route 6. The ramp's still closed. Southbound Route 6 to I-74. 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
0: Cubs get the win over the Orioles and play another one in Baltimore this afternoon at 12:30. The Cardinals beat the Brewers 5-1. They play in St. Louis again tonight. And over in the Hosiery Series between the White Sox and the Red Sox in Chicago, Red Sox got the win yesterday, 5-0. They play again this afternoon at 1 o'clock.
1: Mostly cloudy today, high of 88 with a chance of showers this afternoon. Tomorrow, cloudy with a chance of showers, a high of 85. It's 74 downtown.
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0: My name is John Riley. Nice to see you. This is Nancy Flagg.
1: Good morning.
0: And we appreciate you being here.
1: It's the Stats Heating, Cooling, and Appliance Forecast. We're going to see mostly cloudy skies today. A chance of showers and thunderstorms, mainly after 2 p.m. It's 71 downtown.
2: Your mission, should you choose to accept it, is to answer today's question, impossible.
0: Try as we may, we could not get a winner yesterday.
1: Nope.
0: We did our part. We brought in a question. We brought in a prize. None of you guys stepped up. Seriously, come on.
1: Will you stop? That's just rude.
0: All right, well, we're going to try it again today. But we've...
1: You don't have to shame our listeners into not getting the correct answer.
0: I just want effort and participation.
1: That's what they're giving us every day, effort and participation. So back off.
0: Try harder.
1: All right, here we go. We're just going to ignore him.
0: $100 gift card, though. It's $100 now. We did add okay. Again, we've done our part. We've added another $100 to the gift card. So let's see if we can do it today.
1: So there are 3 to 4 of these for every person in the United States.
0: Huh.
1: What do you think that could be?
0: I don't know. Let's find out. 685-9393. That's 685-9393. And we will have your answers next.
2: 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The Morning Drive. 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
0: All right, you are tuned to The Morning Drive with John and Nancy, and we are getting ready. Give away a gift card. Hopefully we are. We're playing Question Impossible. That means you got a chance to win this $100 gift card to the Burger Barge. Right there on Meadow Avenue in East Peoria. Who's this?
13: Derek.
1: I thought it was Jared.
13: Yep.
1: But we have a problem sometimes
0: anyway,
1: getting names.
0: It's Derek. Derek, here's your question. Here's your question this morning.
1: There are 3 to 4 of these for every person in the United States.
13: Is it phone numbers?
0: Oh, that's a good guess. But a fine try, sir. Thank you. 93.3 The Drive. Good morning. Who's this?
14: Good morning. This is Ed.
0: All right, Ed, what do you think?
14: Is it sunglasses?
0: It is not sunglasses, but a fine try. 93.3 The Drive. Good morning. Who's this?
15: Hi, it's Connie.
0: Come on, Connie. What's the answer?
15: How about parking spaces?
0: Oh, that's a good guess.
1: There are. That's
0: not
1: right.
0: Good enough, unfortunately, but it's a good guess. Thank you.
15: Okay.
0: Thank you for trying. 685-9393. Let's get a winner today.

0: 93.3 The Drive, number one for classic hits. That one certainly applies. Sharp dressed man, you know, it's National Fashion Day. That's why sharp dressed man applies.
1: Oh, yeah.
0: Black,
1: right.
0: Black tie. We had a fun discussion earlier about the dumbest fashion trends, just the worst fashion trends, and we still got that going on Facebook. If you want to weigh in on that?
1: Mm-hmm.
0: I think sagging pants was winning when last I checked.
1: Oh, really? On the website? So. On our Facebook page?
0: Yeah. But the folks that are saying sagging pants never saw your shoulder pads in the 80s.
1: They probably had their own.
0: They were legendary.
1: To be quite honest. Yep.
0: All right. But now we're moving on. We're on to a question impossible this morning. And we need to get a winner today. We do not have one so far. Who's this?
2: It's George.
0: George, where are you from?
2: Pekin.
0: George from Pekin. Nance needs a question here.
1: There are 3 to 4 of these for every person in the United States.
2: Is it guns?
0: Guns is a good guess, too. That's not it, but a fine try. Thank you.
2: Yes, sir. Thank you.
0: 93.3 The Drive. Good morning. Who's this?
3: Tyler.
0: Tyler, what do you got for me?
3: Is it bank accounts?
0: It is not bank accounts, but thank
1: That's
0: you for joining us.
1: That's a good one, too.
0: It is good. 93.3 The Drive. Good morning. Who's this?
4: Matt.
0: All right, Matt. Here's your question this morning.
1: There are 3 to 4 of these for every person in the United States.
4: I'm going to throw out birthday gifts.
0: Birthday gifts. Yeah, not bad. Not it, but thank you for trying.
4: All right. Thank you. Have a good one.
0: Uh-huh. I don't know, Nance. I'm not sure we're getting a winner today.
1: We will have to see. We always have somebody coming right at the end.

0: Life on the Road. Turn the page. That's Bob Seger on the Morning Drive with John and Nancy. It's 728. We are looking at a high of about 88, says the Stats Heating, Cooling, and Appliance Forecast. Sort of a hazy, cloudy one today. And we might see some rain later on in the day. Mostly cloudy with a chance of showers again tomorrow with a high of 85.
1: Hopefully not too much rain, because the city of Peoria, the park district, is having their parks. Is it Taps on Park or Parks on Tap?
0: Taps on Park.
1: What is it? Parks
0: it's
1: on
0: Parks
1: Tap.
0: On Tap.
1: Parks on Tap.
0: And then after you've been there for a while, you start saying Taps on Park. I'm just
1: so
0: telling
1: basically
0: you.
1: Basically, they
0: live
1: every
0: music.
1: Every month they go to a different park, and they have live, they have like
0: food
1: music,
0: trucks.
1: Beer, food trucks. It's very nice. It's very pleasant when the weather's nice. Just go out and hang and chill. I made a new friend last time.
0: Really?
1: Yeah, we're going to meet out there again this week.
0: Oh, that's good. Very nice.
1: But we found out we knew like, you know, mutual people. Peoria is just like
0: so
1: it's
0: a big fan, big small town, right?
1: Yeah.
0: Yeah, I don't care. I'll drink in the rain. I have no qualms about that.
1: But it's called Parks on Tap. You guys look it up on the either their Facebook page or, you know, Peoria Park District.
0: Something good to do. All right, so if we don't get a winner to Question Impossible, we will have to bump the gift card up yet again. It would be $150 tomorrow, but we'll see if we can't can't grab us a winner here. It is 729. What else is going on today?
1: A Peoria man has been identified as the body found in the Illinois River Tuesday morning. The coroner says 45-year-old Damian Gilliford suffered acute drowning, adding there was no evidence of trauma or foul play. How and where Gilliford entered the water remains under investigation. A Kewaunee woman has been arrested for murder in connection to a shooting death in Creve Coeur earlier this year. 27-year-old Caitlin Gerken is charged with 3 counts of first-degree murder in the death of 29-year-old Adolfo Cazares. Cazares died from his injuries after suffering a gunshot wound March 10th. Hopes of reopening the community pool in Princeville are on the rise again after a big donation. The Princeville Aquatic Center Board says an anonymous donor contributed $200,000 to the fundraising campaign. The campaign's goal to make the needed repairs to reopen is $425,000, and so far they've raised about $315,000. The board treasurer is hopeful that the large donation will inspire others in the community to donate. Time for traffic. Here's Ken Zerski.
2: Lane closures back on Route 24 and eastbound going up the hill off the McCluggage Bridge and before College Drive. It's the left lane blocked. It was switched to the left lane yesterday, and so that will go east of College Drive. It's been good westbound McCluggage Bridge, even with a little more traffic this week. No problems with the new crossover westbound 74. A little bit tight at the Murray Baker Bridge. Some slow traffic on I-474 because of the new resurfacing project that began Tuesday. It is down to one lane both directions between Springfield Road and the Illinois River. 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
0: Cool. Cubs win again. Beat the Baltimore Orioles in Baltimore 9-7. They play again at 12:30 this afternoon. Cardinals get the win, too. Beat the Brewers. People keep needing to beat the Brewers because they were winning a lot.
1: Uh-oh. So
0: well done, Cardinals. And they'll have another game in St. Louis this evening. Red Sox are playing the White Sox in Chicago. And in the battle of the Sox, it was the Red Sox last night, 5-0. But they play again today at 1 o'clock.
1: 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We're going to see mostly cloudy skies today. Chance of showers, a high of 88. It's 74 downtown. Our question, impossible. There are 3 to 4 of these for every person in the United States.
0: True. And we'll find out what it is, and we'll see if we get a winner next.
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0: It's Question Impossible here on The Morning Drive with John and Nancy. You know how we do this. We toss a question out there, and if you answer it, we give you a prize. Today, it's a good one. It's a $100 gift card at the Burger Barge on Meadow Avenue in East Peoria. That's a good prize.
1: Yes, it is. Indeed.
0: So let's win it. Who's this?
7: This is Rob.
0: Rob, it's a delight to have you on the radio program. How is life in Robville today?
7: It's getting better.
0: Good. That's awesome. See? It can be better because you could win this gift card and then it would be $100 better.
7: I'm ready.
0: All right. Here's your question.
1: There are 3 to 4 of these for every person in the United States.
7: How about credit cards?
0: Yeah! Got it! Your game just got better!
1: All right.
0: Dude, good score. Nice job. Yeah, 3 to 4 credit cards for every American. How about that? It's that means if you don't have any, then somebody else has 7. Which is probably not great. All right, so you got credit cards. You also have a gift card to the Burger Barge in East Peoria for $100. Enjoy that. Well done.
7: Ready. Thank you.
0: You're most welcome, Rob. Excellent work. Got a winner today.
1: Yay.
0: That means we will put it all up on the QI Rewind, and we will play again tomorrow morning at 7:10 for $50 gift card to the Burger Barge, and we will say to you, thanks for playing.

0: Randy Meisner, falsetto there, loving it. One of these nights is the morning drive with John and Nancy and the Eagles. It's all kind of coming together here this morning. 7:43, and it was kind of sunny this morning, but now it's hazing up a bit, right?
1: Yeah, the Stats Heating, Cooling, and Appliance forecast, mostly cloudy today. Chance of a shower or thunderstorm later today, mainly after 2 p.m. A high near 88. It's 73 downtown.
0: All right, there's a fly in the studio again.
1: Oh, is there?
0: Yep. Just went past you.
1: Hmm. I haven't seen it yet. You'll have to get it.
0: The other day we had one in the studio, and I said, "Fly must die." And Nancy's like, "Well, you have to do it then, because I can't. I'd feel too bad."
1: It's not that I don't kill flies. I just don't like it.
0: You feel empathy for them, and that's beautiful.
1: Or spiders.
0: Okay.
1: I mean, I do it if I don't want them near me. I still have empathy a little.
0: As always, I will protect you, my queen.
1: Oh, okay. Thank you.
0: I'll get on. Oh, there he goes. He just went over there. Oh, there he's over here now. He's doing what flies do, bothering me. All right. So anyway, I'm going to get to that. We'll take him out, and then we'll take you on a trip over to the Buzz.
1: Yep.
0: If you like trivia, if you are a fan of trivia, I might have a new job suggestion for you. That's coming up next.
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10: What's the buzz? Tell me what's happening. What's the buzz? Tell
0: all right, it's time for the buzz. Let's take a look at it. The buzz is what's hot. It's what's not. It's what America is buzzing about.
1: Emmy nominations were announced, and The Pitt led all programs with 25 nominations. The hit HBO Max medical series followed closely by another HBO Max smash, Hacks, which earned 24 nominations for its fifth and final season, the most ever for a comedy.
0: And my Emmy pet peeve is still alive.
1: What's that now?
0: Okay, I like the show The Bear.
1: Oh, yeah, okay.
0: Okay, it's on Hulu. I like the show The Bear a lot. It's in its fifth and final season, and it is yet again nominated for an Emmy.
1: Which is good,
0: because it has been ever since it came on the air. But it's always as a comedy, and it's not a comedy.
1: It's not a comedy.
0: I never laugh during The Bear. It's intense. It's got, you know, human drama and all this kind of stuff.
1: Well, some kind of mistake was made there.
0: It's in there with grouped as a comedy again. Yeah. I just don't get that.
1: Okay. You're okay. It's going to be okay.
0: Are you sure?
1: The Emmys go down Monday, September 14th on NBC. All right, Jeopardy, right? Jeopardy is looking for a new clue writer. And the gig pays between $132,000 and $178,000 a year.
0: Do I have to move to California?
1: Probably. The writing team, or wherever they're based, the writing team is tiny with only about 10 people, which makes this one of the rarest jobs in television, but it's going to be hard to get. You're going to have to pass the same tough online trivia test contestants take. Then you're going to have to write your own clues covering everything from history and science to pop culture. And then you'll have to create final Jeopardy questions and back up your research. Or maybe you'll love that.
0: I think I could do it. If someone's wired for it, you're wired for it. You know already. You're Ken Jennings, right?
1: In there.
0: Yeah, do it. All right, so this is, I don't know. First of all, this is interesting that this series has been rebooted and is coming back on the air tonight.
1: There are two things that I want to talk about. First of all, Little House on the Prairie. That series premiere is tonight on Netflix. And then The Five-Star Weekend is on Peacock. And that stars Jennifer Gardner. And that is based on a book from Ellen Hildebrand. That's one of my best favorites.
0: Did you call her Gardner?
1: Jennifer Gardner.
0: There you go.
1: But it's The Five-Star Weekend on Peacock and season premiere of Little House on the Prairie on Netflix.
0: And I saw this this morning and it just made me feel kind of old, I guess. So in 2028, Sony is going to produce no more hard products. So no more discs, no more Blu-rays, no more CDs, nothing. 2028, Sony, which is like the big, it's Sony. They're going to produce no more video games, won't be on disc anymore, nothing. No more hard products.
1: They're giving you plenty of warning.
0: Yeah,
1: so,
0: but still, I mean, people are dashing to try to burn their PlayStation games, so they have extra copies, etc. But it will only be streaming, and that's just, from the generation that began with records and went to tape and went to discs, and now all of that just in less than a lifetime is gone. It's very interesting.
1: We're having to evolve.
0: Very interesting to me, so take that. I hope that didn't make your back hurt too much, and there's your buzz.

0: That's Mr. Big on the morning drive with John and Nancy at 7:54. Good to see you. The Stats Heating, Cooling, and Appliance Forecast. A little sun trying to peek through time to time this morning, but other than that, just sort of cloudy and a chance of showers today. High of about 88. That's almost the exact same forecast for tomorrow. Just, you know, about 85 and chance of some rain rolling through. We're at 75 in downtown Peoria.
1: I have a confession.
0: Yes, ma'am.
1: I got a ticket yesterday. Moving violation.
0: Well, it doesn't surprise me.
1: Oh, wait. Shush. You know what? Shush. I basically, in my neighborhood, rolled through a stop sign. But I stopped almost.
0: I disagree.
1: What do you mean you disagree?
0: I'm going to go with the officer's judgment on this one. I think you rolled right through that sucker. And you.
1: I would never blow through a stop sign, first of all.
0: I didn't say that. I said roll.
1: I would never. I like came up and I did. I probably rolled just a little bit. I admit.
0: You guys probably heard this story before, but I went in a car with Nancy.
1: I'm very irritated, though, because now I have to do a four-hour class.
0: Okay, you should take that class.
1: It's fine. Okay, fine.
0: Quite often when Nancy and I go deliver lunch, she's the driver.
1: And he tells me what to do. He always is backseat driving.
0: I do not. I sit next to you and I tell you what to do.
1: You are backseat driving.
0: Often, though, I will tell you out loud that I don't feel safe because you have a tendency to multitask while you drive a little bit. And that's okay. We all do it. But you were probably multitasking when you rolled that stop sign. That's all I'm saying. You're talking to someone on the phone. You got something else going on. You got papers.
1: Okay,
0: something.
1: Fine.
0: Just letting you know.
1: Okay, fine.
0: Did he give you another ticket for all the junk in your car after he pulled you over?
1: Too messy? No, and I didn't have an updated insurance card. He let me off there.
0: What time when we went to deliver a lunch somewhere?
1: We went to Pekin.
0: We went to Pekin. We got stopped once in Pekin, and then when we got back to Peoria, we got stopped again. I was like, who am I with
1: and
0: here?
1: Why?
0: Well, because my husband did not update the license plate registration.
1: And you say, well, Nancy, you're responsible for that because it's your car.
0: That's correct.
1: But he told me not to take care of it because he was going to take care of it. And then that happened.
0: Anyway, I think it's nice that you're on a first name basis with all the police departments in the area.
1: I was very cordial.
0: Of course.
1: I was just, you know, but you're irritated. Okay. I was irritated. Like, what?
0: So is he.
1: I should have asked him for a warning. I wonder if that works.
0: No, you could
1: try. If you just say, sir, I'm sorry I did that. Can you give me a warning?
0: No, he'll go, no, I've already given you a ticket. Have a nice day.
1: Police officers, does that work?
0: Don't roll through a stop
1: sign. I want to know.
0: That's what you do. All right. Well, I'm sorry that happened.
1: Folks,
0: that's annoying.
1: In my neighborhood, I know. There's that cop there. You better be stopping at all those stop signs. Okay? All right? You better stop.
0: And in the end, there's a happy ending. Well done. That's good. That's good sound advice. All right. After 8 o'clock, this is some more good advice. So remember on Tuesday when we had that story about that 11-year-old kid that saved that man from drowning in a swimming pool?
1: Mm-hmm.
0: That times six.
1: Okay.
0: Wow. Coming up at 8:10.
1: A Glassford woman has been arrested this week after Peoria Animal Protection Services called to do a welfare check on her animals. The Peoria County Sheriff's Office says at least 60 animals were found and seized from 38-year-old Kristen DeLong's home and property on South Glassford Road due to poor living conditions. DeLong was arrested on dozens of animal cruelty charges. A brand new club sport for women at Bradley University has its leader. On Wednesday, the university announced that Madison Maloof will be the first head coach of the Bradley women's ice hockey team. When the team takes the ice for the first time this fall, women's hockey is one of five women's club sports being introduced at Bradley under the premier club sports banner. And check this out. Fiat has a new electric vehicle in the United States with a starting price of just under $14,000. Now, that price sounds good, but then listen to the details. The car weighs about 1,000 pounds. It has a top speed of 25 miles per hour.
0: Done.
1: Can you even drive that on the highway?
0: No.
1: You can't even drive that. No. So that's city driving.
0: Yes, it's only an urban vehicle. But even in the city, if we're in a situation where it would get dangerous, you need more acceleration than 25.
1: It can travel up to 46 miles on a full charge, but doesn't include air conditioning. Well, that's also not going to work in the Midwest, right?
0: No.
1: So I'm trying to understand.
0: That's a toy car.
1: Fiat is owned by the same parent company that makes Dodge and Jeep products, which is Stellantis. But I'm trying to understand.
0: Fiat makes some nice cars, but that one is obviously designed for tight urban living.
1: I'm just trying to understand in the United States that That's not what's going on, though. What's the strategy and the behind that?
0: I don't know.
1: Someone tell me.
0: You lost me at 25 miles an hour.
1: Okay. All right, let's see what's going on with our traffic this morning. Here's Ken Zerski.
2: Prepare for slow traffic on I-474 in Tazewell County. It's the new resurfacing project that IDOT says will last until September, basically from the Illinois River to I-74. Similar through the work zone on Route 6 with reduced speeds. No delays on the McCluggage Bridge westbound. That's been good mornings with the new crossover. Eastbound Route 24 going up the hill. It's a left lane block to College Drive. 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
0: Cubs beat the Orioles 9-7, Cardinals beat Milwaukee 5-1, and the Red Sox beat the White Sox 5-0. Everybody plays again today or tonight.
1: 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Mostly cloudy, chance of showers today, a high of 88. It's 74 downtown.
3: John, Nancy, the morning drive.
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0: Never Say Goodbye is Bon Jovi, and you are tuned to The Morning Drive with John and Nancy. It's 8:11.
1: 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Mostly cloudy. Chance of showers. A high of 88. It's 74 downtown. 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
0: You know, Captain Adam is a very safe boater. Every Sunday morning, he takes the boat out, cruises around cranking the Yacht Rock on Yacht Rock Radio, and he's very safe. But if you're boating all the time like that, because this is the boating season, right? This is the water season. And what if you're out there cranking the Yacht Rock across the bay and all of a sudden your boat starts sinking? What do you do? I mean, there's no one else around. What do you do? Think about it.
1: Do you have an option?
0: Well.
1: Why are you just throwing that out there?
0: What would you do? Well, we'll tell you what you'd do because we've got some good news about that subject.
1: Okay. I don't know what you do. You call 911 and get the Coast Guard or somebody out there. I don't know.
0: Well, we'll tell you what one boat did next.
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14: Good news, there's a monkey jumping on houses in the neighborhood.
0: So here's some good news. When you're in the wrong place at the wrong time, you hope and pray that someone is in the right place at the right time. It was much like that 11-year-old boy that saved that guy from drowning in the swimming pool on Tuesday. I mean, he dove in at 11 years old, saved the guy, got CPR going. I mean, so anyway, Bill Every and his wife were boating in Virginia and cruising along on the lake or on the river and enjoying it when all of a sudden they started hearing screams, like gut-wrenching screams. From quite a ways away, and they started heading that way instead of going the other way. They went toward it.
1: Sure. Oh, yeah.
0: Turns out there was a boat that had started to sink, and everybody on board were not like swimming people. They were not ready for it, particularly some infants that were also on board. Six people. Here is Bill and one of the women that he saved that day.
19: When we got within like 10 yards of it, we could hear people screaming. My wife screamed, "There's babies in the water, there's babies in the water." So I turned the boat, short side too to it, and I just watched the sea conditions and the drift so that I could just drift down onto them. The mamas grabbed their babies and they were holding them and crying, you know, and they were thanking us for saving them.
2: We were just holding onto the boat, and then when they came, we were just so grateful.
0: And they got them all out of the water ahead of any emergency personnel getting there.
1: Mm-hmm.
0: So they took care of business, and that's called being in the right place at the right time.
6: Ain't that news? Ain't that good news?
12: That's what I got for y'all today. It's good.

0: It's an emergency. It's urgent. It's Foreigner. It's the Morning Drive with John and Nancy. It's 8:24. Apparently, that family that was in that boat, the swales from all the boats leaving the fireworks display on a river, right? Is that what
1: I
0: did
1: don't
0: it?
1: Know if it was because
0: was it weather related.
1: It just said that all of a sudden there was a lot of swells and conditions on the river changed.
0: Yeah. Anyway, they capsized. And no one had a chance to put a life jacket on.
1: So right, because it happened very quickly.
0: Babies in the water and everything. And good thing that couple was there to take care of that. Holy cow. That's all you hope for. Is someone,
1: very scary.
0: Someone being in the right place at the right time.
1: Yeah, because they were just leaving a fireworks.
0: Yeah.
1: You know, just
0: crazy times. But the good news is everybody's fine, and that is the good news. Here's some good news. Stats, heating, cooling, and appliance forecast. Mostly cloudy. But a chance of showers today at some point in time. High of 88. Basically the same day tomorrow. And we're at about 74 in downtown Peoria. JY rolling in at 9. He'll have your commercial-free workday. That's 3 hours of commercial-free classic hits for you coming your way in just a bit after the Morning Drive. What else is going on today?
1: The Middle East saw waves of attacks for a second day today as the U.S. and Iran traded strikes again. The U.S. military said it hit 90 targets along Iran's coastline, while Iran's Revolutionary Guard said they targeted U.S. bases in Kuwait and Bahrain. A nasty stomach bug has spread across several states, according to federal officials. The CDC and FDA has been investigating several clusters of cases in Illinois, New York, Pennsylvania, and Texas, which appear to be linked to Mexican-style restaurants, a grocery chain, and a catered event, according to a CDC. Bonnie Tyler has passed away. The Welsh singer, known for the hit song Total Eclipse of the Heart, died unexpectedly in a hospital in Portugal yesterday at the age of 75. She had been recovering from emergency intestinal surgery, which had been performed in May. Now with traffic, here's Ken Zerski.
2: An accident on southbound Knoxville, and that's slow from Teton to Sheridan Giles. Route 6 northbound worse this morning. They're doing more work in that closed left lane. A flagger's out, too. So that's northbound Route 6 from I-74 to War Memorial Drive. Southbound looks to be normal, just reduced speeds. And I-474 traffic's heavy both directions just east of the river. That's the new resurfacing work. It's tight there around Route 29, the Pekin Creve Coeur exit. 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
0: Cubs win again, beat the Orioles 9-7 last night. They'll play one more in Baltimore this afternoon at 12:30. Cardinals get a win as well. They beat the Brewers 5-1. Need people to keep beating the Brewers.
1: Yeah, the Brewers just really good.
0: They're still about 5.5 games ahead of the Cubs.
1: I see. Okay.
0: We just need to keep people beating them. Cardinals are doing a good job. They play again this evening in St. Louis, and the battle of the hosiery is still going on in Chicago. The Red Sox and White Sox playing each other. Red Sox won last night 5-0. They play again at 1:00 this afternoon.
1: We're going to see mostly cloudy skies today. 40% chance of showers and thunderstorms this afternoon, mainly after 2 p.m., a high near 88. It's 75 downtown.
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10: It will test your head and your mind and your brain, too.
0: All right, they were known as the Cricketers Arms Hotel Band. They were the lounge band at the Cricketers Arms Hotel in High Richmond, which was a suburb of Melbourne, Australia. That was, they didn't really have a name. They were just a lounge band, and they several guys that were just sort of teaming up to make a little extra money.
11: Sure.
0: And then one day, there was a record representative staying at the Cricketers Arms Hotel, and he identified himself as such to the band. He says, "I'm so-and-so from RCA Records, and you guys are really good. What's your name?" And they did not want to tell him that they were the Cricketers Arms Hotel
11: right,
0: band.
11: Right, right.
0: And one of the guys in the band looked out the window, and there were some people doing some work on the street out by the hotel, and they had a big sign setting up out there. And they just said the name that was on the sign. They said, "That's the name of our band." So they could have been called Construction Zone. They could have been called Slippery When Wet. They could have been called lots of things, but they said, "Oh, we're called Men at Work." True story. And they still are.

0: 93.3 Drive, number one for classic hits. It's Journey, and Who's Sorry Now on the Morning Drive with John and Nancy. It's 8:42. All right, so it's kind of just sitting here being hazy, and it may end up sitting here being hazy, and then it might get rainy later. But we're hoping not, because we want to go to the Parks on Tap thing, right?
1: Yeah, at 5 o'clock tonight at Cassidy Park.
0: Hopefully it won't
1: be out in Dunlap.
0: Hopefully it won't be raining, but we'll see.
1: So if anybody wants something to do, check in with the Peoria Park District. They get a ton of stuff.
2: They're doing it every week, right?
1: They do it every month.
0: Every month.
1: Every month. And it's just they have a live music, or it's either a band playing or just a DJ, and then you go out there and chill. They got food trucks. It's very pleasant.
0: Yeah.
1: Just take your friends up there. But it's called Parks on Tap.
0: Can't do it in the rain, though?
1: I don't know what they would do if it was raining earlier. I don't know. I guess we'll keep an eye on that. It is the Stats Heating, Cooling, and Appliance forecast. There is rain in the forecast. Mostly cloudy, chance of showers, a high of 88. But, you know, John will be keeping track of the radar. We know that for
0: sure.
1: I'm on it. And you can, too, to see if it's going to rain at 5. Tomorrow, cloudy with a chance of showers and storms, a high of 85. It's 75 downtown.
0: And we have three things we learned on the show. Next. 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
0: 8:46. Welcome to the Morning Drive. Here are three things we learned on the show today. It's National Fashion Day. What's the worst fashion trend of all time? Mullets? Shoulder pads?
1: We got a list going on Facebook.
0: Socks with Crocs?
1: Yep. There's a list.
0: And we'll keep that going. You can add yours.
1: From the buzz, we learned that Jeopardy is hiring a clue writer. Hey, are you good at writing clues? Do you love Jeopardy? The gig pays between $132,000 and $178,000 a year, but it sounds like it's going to be a very hard job to get because it's a very rare job to get.
0: It doesn't come up very often, but who knows? Take a shot at it.
1: Our question impossible. There are 3 to 4 of these for every person in the United States.
0: What are they, Rob?
13: Credit cards.
0: Credit cards, 3 to 4 for every one of us, which means if you don't have any, someone else has 8, right? That's just the way it is.
1: Close those things out, man.
0: Rob got the win today, so we'll have another game at 7:10 tomorrow morning for Fist Bump Friday. On back. Black Crowes on the drive.

0: 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It's 8:54.
1: The Stats Heating, Cooling, and Appliance Forecast. Mostly sunny. No, it says now partly sunny today.
0: All right.
1: Chance of a shower late this afternoon. A high near 88. It's 75 downtown.
0: Let's catch up with Ken Zersky in traffic.
2: Looks like the accident that was tying up traffic there southbound Knoxville just past Teton up to Sheridan. That's cleared up, the delay at least. So it looks like that accident's out of the way. Reduced speeds through the work zone on I-474. That's the new work zone. That's the Tazewell County portion of I-474. So we're seeing a slowdown both directions between Springfield Road and the Illinois River. It's just been worse this morning. Northbound Route 6, just more work going on. Left lane is blocked there and delay on northbound Route 6 from I-74 up to War Memorial Drive. 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
0: Thanks for hanging out with us this morning. Appreciate it. Fist bump Friday already tomorrow.
1: All right.
0: Liking that. 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
0: One of the hardest parts about redoing any room in your home is just what is it going to look like? What's in my brain? How do I want it to look? I know,
1: right.
0: I know it right now. It looks like my kitchen. I know it looks outdated now. Cabinets are like 1980, whatever. You know, you're looking at it. You're like, I know I got to do something. But what is it? Well, that's when you call Woodfront Kitchens, because these folks are so experienced. 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Ta-da! And you instantly get a visual of what could be with Woodfront Kitchens.
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I've been falling down this rabbit hole of YouTube videos of Alexa creeping people out, just saying the weirdest stuff and all that. 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

93.3 The Drive, number one for classic hits. If you were making a Mount Rushmore of one-hit wonders, I'd put this song on there. I haven't thought of the other three I'd put on there, but I would definitely put this one on there. Dexy's Midnight Run.

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This guy's an amazing singer and songwriter, but he's also the king of the soundtracks. Seemed like he was on everything in the 80s, beginning with Caddyshack. Then he graduated to Cuttin' Foot Loose. Talking about Kenny Loggins, 93.3 The Drive.

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93.3 The Drive, number one for classic hits. JY here with you on this Thursday. And we are looking, well, might get some wet stuff today. Let's see how that goes. Welcome to hour number three of 3 hours commercial free to kick off your workday. This is CCR, up around the bend.

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It's the Elton John Flashback Weekend. 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

number one for classic hits. Of course, that's Paul Carrick and Squeeze, Tempted. My name is JY. Hey, if you're hungry, you know Friday's going down tomorrow. Of course, that means it's another workplace of the week. Hickory River Smokehouse, we've been bringing out to you. All you have to do is enter. 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

93.3 The Drive, number one for classic hits. JY here with you and Mr. Mellencamp. We just celebrated a weekend with him on a flashback weekend. Coming up this weekend, it's Elton John. We're going from John Mellencamp to Elton John. Excuse me, Sir Elton John. Mellencamp.

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All right, it is a flashback lunch. Can you tell what year we're in? Maybe this will help. It's from the album High and Dry from Def Leppard. Yep, you guessed it. Yep, you in the back right there. 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Yeah, you're right. 1981. 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
18: The Stats Heating, Cooling, and Appliance Forecast. We are looking 50% chance of showers today, partly sunny, otherwise high of 89. Tonight, showers are likely, mostly cloudy with an overnight low of 69. And then Friday, showers are likely with a high of 86. 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

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JY with you. 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Another Brick in the Wall, part deux on 93.3 The Drive.

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24: And the Stats Heating, Cooling, and Appliance forecast for 93.3 The Drive today. Chance showers off and on, partly sunny and a high of 89. Tonight, showers are likely mostly cloudy and a low of 69. Then tomorrow, showers likely once again, maybe a little sunshine scattered in, and a high of 86 as we get you back to the tunes with Talking Heads, Burning Down the House on 93.3 The Drive.

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10: And the Stats Heating, Cooling, and Appliance Forecast today. 50% chance of showers off and on, partly sunny otherwise. A high of 89. Tonight, showers are likely, mostly cloudy, low of 69. Then Friday, looks like a rainy one. Showers are likely and a high of 86. 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
18: And the Stats Heating, Cooling, and Appliance Forecast. We are looking at a 50% chance of showers today. Partly sunny with a high around 89. Tonight, showers likely mostly cloudy and a low of 69. And then Friday, showers are likely with a high of 86. As we get you back into the music with Rod Stewart, Maggie May on 93.3 The Drive.

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2: And your stats, heating, cooling, and appliance forecast today. Scattered showers off and on, partly sunny, mostly about 50% chance of showers still to come. High of 89. Tonight, showers are likely mostly cloudy otherwise with a low of 69. And then Friday, we got showers likely and a high of 86 as I get you back into the tunes with Bon Jovi. 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
22: The Stats Heating, Cooling, and Appliance Forecast. We are looking at flip a coin. Chance showers off and on today. Partly sunny, high of 89. Tonight, showers are likely. Mostly cloudy with a low of 69. Then Friday, looking at more wet stuff. Showers likely. Could get a little sunshine sprinkled in there as well with a high of 86. And that is going to do it for me, kids. I'm getting out of here. Steck has got you next. Have some fun with him. He'll hang out with you till about 7 o'clock. He's got the brain tease. He's got his dad jokes. All kinds of fun stuff with Steck. I leave you with some Mellencamp. Hurts So Good on 93.3 The Drive.

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Oh, it's from Tom Petty. 93.3 The Drive. Thursday. Thursday was Jack. This Modern English. Got you over that hump. Gonna roll into a weekend. 93.3 The Drive.

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0: Uh-huh. Welcome. Yes, July the 9th, everybody. It's National Sugar Cookie Day.
7: Ooh.
0: I'm feeling old. Fred Savage. You know who Fred is. He played Kevin Arnold on the Wonder Years. Fred Savage turns 50 today. Now I feel old. Actress Kelly McGillis, 69 today. That was Tom Cruise's flight instructor and love interest, I guess, in Top Gun. Yeah, Kelly McGillis, 69 today. And Tom Hanks, Woody, from Toy Story. 70 years young today. Happy birthday to Tom Hanks today. I just found out this week, all this week has been National Nude Recreation Week. So, also known as Put a Towel Down Before You Sit Week. It runs July the 6th through the 12th. Apparently, there's nude art shows, beach parties, and there's something called canooting. Yes, when you're canoeing naked. There you go. Happy National Nude Recreation Week. Oh, boy.
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14: Alrighty. Drive weather stats, heating, cooling, and appliance forecast, and rain this afternoon into tonight, into tomorrow, into Friday night, into Saturday. Right? I have 88 today, 85 tomorrow, 85 coming up on Saturday, and then looking into next week, this looks like 90s for next week. 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

and roll Zeppelin. 93.3 The Drive. Well, it's going to be another themed flashback weekend, which we always have a themed flashback weekend. Elton John coming up this weekend. Going to kick things off tomorrow at 5 for the 5 o'clock drive home on Friday. Yeah. Even some live stuff for the Poor Man's Concert tomorrow night. Yeah. Happens with 93.3 The Drive. So, Sir Elton John this weekend. It's Billy Idol.

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1: Yes, sir.
0: So I was just going through this list here. It's like, wow. You know, rewatch some of these movies. The Cosmopolitan magazine put this list together of the 50 old movies. So what old movie would you pass on to the younger generation as you pass on your knowledge to the youngsters out there, your kids? We do this with the girls. That knowledge is the movies that we've seen when we were teenagers growing up. It's like, oh my gosh, you got to watch these. So some of these movies on the list were like My Girl, Thelma and Louise, E.T., a lot of great 80s movies in here. Nightmare on Elm Street. Remember that was so spooky and scary? Tom Hanks' Big. Pretty in Pink. Movies of the Dead Poets Society. Remember that one? Who Framed Roger Rabbit? Shawshank Redemption. Oh, here's a must. Sandlot. Yeah, Sandlot. But one that sticks out is probably The Breakfast Club. Love The Breakfast Club. About some teens growing up and finding out who they are. And being adults in life. I love it.
2: Dear Mr. Vernon, we accept the fact that we had to sacrifice a whole Saturday in detention for whatever it was we did wrong. 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In the simplest terms, with the most convenient definitions. But what we found out is that each one of us is a brain and an athlete
3: 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A princess.
2: 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Does that answer your question? Sincerely yours. The Breakfast Club.
0: The Breakfast Club! Oh! Yeah. Love it. So question is, what movies or movies would you pass on to future generations? There you go.
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0: All right, rain or shine, it's happening tonight. It is another St. Jude Rides with Walters Brothers Harley Davidson, Budweiser, and you. Yep, going to be at Oz's Bar and Grill in Creve Coeur. You can stop out for dinner this evening. Kind of just a hit and miss with the rain going on. We have the band Second Chance playing for you tonight, but just a great atmosphere, the outdoor oasis. They got bands on the weekends, great food during the day. It's Oz's Bar and Grill up there in Creve Coeur. So it's on Marquette Street there in Creve Coeur. So Thursday night, that's tonight, and then we do some Saturday nights as well. We have some block parties going on, and then Sunday Fun Day is coming up here. But it's for your chance to get to qualify for the Bud Hog, the custom Road Glide that we're going to give away at the end of the season, which comes up August the 29th at the Big Hog Roast at Walters Brothers. 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

Little Runaway, there's a bun, Jovi. 93.3 The Drive, number one for classic hits. Working on your brain tease today. Study that they did from an ad campaign that started in 1969 for candy. I'll let you know.

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0: Georgia Satellites. Keep your hands to yourself. All right. Ready for that brain tease today? It's candy today. Yep.
1: Hey, think you are smart? Steck gets in your head with the brain tease.
0: So here's a question. It says it takes an average of a few hundred to a thousand of these to get to this candy, the center. Yeah. They did a commercial campaign in 1969 that started. Even Purdue University used human testers to do this. They tested about 20 individuals. What did they test? There you go. Started in 1969 as an ad campaign. It takes the average of either a few hundred to a thousand of these to get there. And it has to do with candy. Yes, to this day. Give me the answer next for your brain tease. Foreigner on the drive.

0: blooded. Thanks for 493.3 The Drive. All right, did you figure out it's brain tease today? Yes, sir.
1: Hey, think you are smart? Steck gets in your head with the brain tease.
0: All right, brain tease today. So it takes an average of a few hundred to a thousand of these to get to that center. It's candy. And it was a commercial campaign that started in 1969. Even Purdue University used some human testers on this. Used about 20 individuals. What did they test? Did you happen to guess? Let's see, I'll give you a clue. Crunch, a boy, a turtle, an owl. It's licks to get to the center of a Tootsie Pop. There you go. Remember that old commercial with Mr. Owl?
2: Mr. Owl, how many licks does it take to get to the Tootsie Roll center of a Tootsie Pop?
3: 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Let's find out. One, two, three.
4: How many licks does it take to get to the Tootsie Roll center of a Tootsie Pop? The world may never know.
0: There you go. Brain tease today.
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16: All right, drive weather stats, heating, cooling, and appliance forecast. Got some sporadic rain going on. 88 for a high, down to 69 tonight, 85 tomorrow, 85 on Saturday. Got a 40% chance of that rain today, 30% chance tonight, 30% chance tomorrow, 50% on Friday night. Saturday looks like about a 30% chance, so you could see this, could not. Just very sporadic, like I said, 90s as we get you into next week. 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

Oh, maybe I'm amazed. There's some live stuff for you. Paul McCartney and Wings. Get you a little teasing you for the Poor Man's Concert Friday nights, 6 to 7, 1 hour dedicated to classic hits live. The 93.3 The Drive. Got something on Huey. You know, sadly, Huey's lost his hearing. He talks about that here in just a few minutes. I'll get into that.

0: Baby, I love your way. There's Mr. Peter Frampton, 93.3 The Drive, Steck Show. Getting close to 5 o'clock drive home. We just played some Huey Lewis in the news. Not for sure if you've been keeping up with Huey, but he has sadly lost his hearing throughout the years and had to have some surgical implants done. But he was in a recent podcast that we found, and he tells us why music is no longer part of his life. Very sad, man. This guy, this is what music was all about him. Huey Lewis, here he is.
1: I can't hear music. Music is not part of my life anymore. I can't find pitch in the music. See, the technology that I use on my cochlear implant, it breaks everything down into digital bits. Speech is easier to listen to than music. The cochlear, which is my only reliable form of hearing, distorts the music a little bit in the same way it distorts people's voices. It makes pitch impossible to hear. I can hear conversation. If I pull these things out, I'm deaf.
0: Man, that's so sad, especially the guy that grew up bringing us the best in music in the 80s and the 90s, so we wish him well. How about your number today? What's my number of the day? Oh, big number. Things we waste for your number of the day.

0: lots of money. Yeah, so 68 is my number, as in 68 million. We Americans throw away approximately 68 million in change each year, according to Waste Management. Holy cow. This occurs because more people are using digital payments and less physical currency, and the coins can easily be overlooked or discarded or thrown out. At Waste Management, this is a facility in Morrisville, Pennsylvania. There's a machinery that separates and sorts metals, and then it sends the sorted metals to get hosed down. A lot of that reward is buckets and buckets and buckets of change. Holy cow. Quarters. We're caught quarters, dimes, nickels, pennies. It all adds up. How much does it add up? Well, the company says that in its 7 years since it started, 7 or 8 years, it's collected more than $10 million worth of coins. That's a lot of change. Yeah, so $68 million in change a year that Waste Management collects. Yeah, good for you. Money, money, money. It's your number of the day.
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5: 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And in Tazewell County, Broadway Road between Springfield Road and I-155, there's the ongoing milling and resurfacing. 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
0: All right. Stats, heating, cooling, and appliance forecast. We got a mix of sun, clouds, and rain, kind of on and off. 88 for a high, down to 69 tonight with rain. Rain continues tomorrow. Should see a high around 85. Rain on Friday nights. And a little bit of rain. I think most of that's going to go south of us. But very sporadic, looking for high around 85 coming up on Saturday. 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

AC and DC. 1980. It's 5 o'clock drive home. Let's call it a day, huh? It's official now. Bingo home. Coming to you from the 93.3 The Drive Studios, high atop the old Jefferson Building downtown P-Town. Yes, sir. 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

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Blockbusters. Where did the name Blockbuster come from? It's your factoid. It's up next. It is big movie season. Summertime's the Blockbusters. 93.3 The Drive.

0: Yep, we kick it off on Fridays at 5. We always have a theme weekend. This weekend, Sir Elton John flashback weekend with 93.3 The Drive. So we will do that for you tomorrow. Random factoid today. It's summertime, and summertime brings us big blockbusters. But where's the term blockbuster come from? Ah, here we go.
1: Hey, it won't make you smarter,
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3: This is dumb.
1: It's Steck's factoid of the day.
0: Factoid of the day has to do with blockbusters. And probably the summer blockbusters, that's when the big movies come out. I'm going to say Toy Story, probably Toy Story 5 is probably a big blockbuster right now. So where did the movie name Blockbuster come from? The word blockbuster comes from the war. So big movies that came out were known as blockbusters, named after giant bombs that exploded in World War II as well. They were called blockbusters. And over time, the word evolved to describe anything in massive scale in the movie industry. And it really took shape in 1975 when the release of Steven Spielberg's Jaws hits theaters. Yes, that is known as a blockbuster. And it led to the summer becoming the season for major studio releases for all their movies out there. So there you go. As they say, the more you know. That's your factoid.

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1: 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Yeah, 88 for today's high, down to 69 tonight. Rain continues, kind of just on and off with this rain into the late evening hours. 85 and rain tomorrow. Looks like rain on Friday night. Rain possibly coming up on Saturday before that all moves on out. You betcha. Let's do some Toto. Africa. 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

0: There's Poison, Brett Michaels. 93.3 The Drive. It's 5 o'clock drive home. So come across the list. What old movie would you pass down to the youth today? Yeah, we do this. Holly and I do this with our girls. And I said, oh, you got to watch this movie. This is a good movie. A lot of these come from Cosmopolitan magazine. Put 50 old movies together. I'll share some of those here in just a few minutes.
1: Yeah.
0: And one classic that I love. It's an 80s movie.
1: Yeah.
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0: Wrapping up the 5 o'clock drive home. Heavy on the old Steck Show. Got a Elton John flashback weekend. We'll kick things off tomorrow. Tomorrow's Friday. Yes, Friday. And then Poor Man's Concert. So we'll do some live Elton for you as well. Krispy Kreme has just teamed up for a limited time with the Girl Scouts. Yes. Nice. Girl Scout cookie donuts. Oh, boy. Basically, it's comfort food meeting comfort food. They're doing the Thin Mint donuts. They're doing the Lemon Ups. The Samoas for a limited time. I believe that started Wednesday. Was that Wednesday? Yes. So what's this sounds good. The Lemon Ups. The lemon, it's filled with lemon cream, that donut, and then covered in lemon icing. The Thin Mints are chocolate icing, cookie crumbles, dark chocolate chips, and cool mint drizzle for the Thin Mint donut. And then the Samoas, that knockoff, is a chocolate-covered donut topped with caramel and coconuts. There you go, for a limited time. So, yeah, Krispy Kreme and Girl Scouts teaming up. Sounds good. Got the 6 o'clock hour on the way, rock and roll history, and your dad joke today all coming up.
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0: 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MTV took it to another level. There's Tesla.
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Henry Lee Summer. 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

0: Here's Kiss, 93.3 The Drive. Dad joke of the day, kids. Gather around. I'm pretty proud. Put this puzzle together. Oh, yeah.
1: Silly, ridiculous.
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0: So, I don't mean to brag, but I just completed a jigsaw puzzle in one day. Wait a minute. You jumped the horn on that one. Get over here. All right. Let me do this again. So I'm pretty proud of myself. I completed a jigsaw puzzle in one day. Yeah, the box said 2 to 4 years. Oh, my God. Oh, 2 to 4 years.
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0: All righty, drive weather stats, heating, cooling, and appliance forecast. Going to drop down about 69 tonight. Got some rain in the forecast. Could see maybe a pop-up thunderstorm as well as we get into the overnight hours. Rain continues on Friday, 85. Friday night rain, and then very sporadic for these showers. Could see some, could not. I think most of it's going to move south of us. We'll see what happens. But Saturday's outlook, 30% chance of that rain and high about 85. 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Something just a few minutes here. See what happened on a July the 9th. 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

0: times at Ridgemont High. How about some rock and roll history? Let's grab my book out today. Here we go.
1: Where the classics live on. It's This Day in Music with Stag.
0: Yes, sir. Welcome to a July the 9th. It's National Sugar Cookie Day today. Bon Scott, the late Bon Scott of AC/DC, would have turned 80 today, believe it or not. Yeah, and Jim Kerr. Jim is Simple Minds lead vocalist, Breakfast Club theme song. Yeah, don't you forget about me. Jim Kerr, 67 today. Let's start you off in 1955. Bill Haley and his Comets, Rock Around the Clock, becomes first big rock and roll hit to hit number one on the Billboard pop chart. Now, that song was originally going to be a B-side, but it became so popular and so massive after it appeared in a film called Blackboard Jungle. Everybody wanted to know what Rock Around the Clock was. I think Happy Days picked that up as a theme song. 1971, Grand Funk Railroad played for a sold-out crowd for like 55,000 people. This is at Shea Stadium in New York, okay? But they had nobody had any clue what they were about because they had no hit singles at the time. The only reason why a lot of people showed up because they were curious what Grand Funk Railroad was because they ran a block-long billboard that ran in Times Square for much the previous year. So they had to figure it out. Let's go see who this Grand Funk Railroad is. 83 brought us Sting and the Police. They went to number one with Every Breath You Take. Cheap Trick in 88. They joined the Power Ballad Party in the late 80s. So they were hitless since the 70s, but goes to number one with The Flame in 1988. And it was in 1995 that the Grateful Dead played their last show with Jerry Garcia, sadly. Yeah, sadly, Jerry died of a heart attack a month later. There you go. Just a few things that happened in rock and roll history on this July the 9th.
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0: Gold Dust Woman, Fleetwood Mac, 93.3 The Drive. Getting ready to sneak on out of here. My friends, have yourself a good night. Tomorrow's a Friday. John and Nancy back tomorrow morning. I'll talk to you tomorrow afternoon. And, of course, Flashback Weekend. Got the Poor Man's Concert for you. Flashback Weekend is this weekend. It's Elton John, All About Elton. Yeah, I'm going to play some live tracks for you, some rare tracks. So Elton John, Flashback Weekend, and much more. And I'll talk to you on a big old Friday with 93.3 The Drive, all right?
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19: Hello, I'm Ozempic.
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